Leonard Skinner, Simple Man. On a Southern Fried Friday, Trey Davison here in the PVT studios. I consider myself a simple man. A simple man with a short fuse. That's for dang sure. Depends on what day of the week it is, really. Depends on what sets me off, what does set me off. Doctors, veterinarians, those two for sure. Insurance, the DMV. Yeah, those things. Simple, yes. Not a very good communicator. I'm probably going to get back to you if you text me in a couple days. Not a good telephone talker. I don't do none of that. And I am, I've only been told that I'm stubborn, but then again, I'll argue that one down. I may be wrong, but I doubt it. And there ain't nothing bougie about me. There ain't nothing bougie here. But a simple man. Yeah, I'll take that. Here's Clay.

9, got them whiskey glasses on. Morgan Wallen, continuous country for you, 50 minutes underway. Well, Chris Young says that he actually got pitched the song Damn Straight before Scotty McCreery got a hold of it, but he just released an album, so he couldn't record it, but the writers told him not to sit on it because it wasn't guaranteed to be a hit. That was until Scotty cut it, and then it was spent 3 weeks at number one. Here is Chris Young, Till the Last One Dies, B99.9.

It's on the station, bringing you the legends. Robin James, get you through that workday. I know it's tough. I know it's rough, especially Mondays. But work weeks can be smooth sailing. 10 to 3 with Robin James right here on B99.9.

Crooks and Dunn Whiskey Under the Bridge. Have you ever had anyone come behind you and they kind of like lightly kick or they tap the back of your leg where your knee bends at the joint, causing your leg to suddenly give out? It's basically a reflex. It's that spot that's sensitive on your leg, and then you collapse for a second and catch yourself. You know what I'm saying? It's pretty funny if you've seen anyone do it. Of course, it's never funny when someone does it to you, but I kind of feel like sometimes

0: Craig. Sometimes that's what it feels like when Craig gets over on us with that impossible question brought to us by McKinney Heating and Air. How'd you do this week with Craig? Don't worry, you got another shot next week, 7:15. 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

0: Stick around. Coming up here, Chip, and also some Corey Kent, Coastal with Dale and Moore. 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
1: Last time NASCAR raced at North Wilkesboro Speedway in a points race was 1996. To put that in perspective, that was the year the Nintendo 64 came out. We'll have some fun with this one. For PRN's Garage Pass, this is Andrew Curlin.
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1: This weekend at North Wilkesboro Speedway for the NASCAR Cup Series race, it's all going to be about nostalgia. The last time we raced here, as I said, was 1996, the same year that the Nintendo 64 came out. I asked Ryan Blaney, last weekend's winner at Echo Park Speedway, hey, you were 2 years old. I'm not going to ask you what you remember about 1996, but did you ever play with the Nintendo 64? Here's Ryan Blaney.
3: I actually still have my Nintendo 64 from childhood. It's at my house. Still works. The 90s technology, you know, they're just tanks. And it was the blue see-through console. So, like, that's pretty cool. And I got a bunch of games. I'm nasty on Mario Kart.
1: Nasty!
3: NBA 2000 is a heck of a game. It's 2v2. WrestleMania 2000 was a great game. Hard thing about the Nintendo 64 is the joysticks or the controllers. Right? They were a three-prong controller and had the joystick in the middle and then your buttons were on each side. It was a heck of a controller, but they would break a lot. And so buying replacements for them years down the road, they just don't make them like they used to. The new ones break more than the old ones ever broke. I would get 10 years out of an old one, but the new ones last for like 6 months, and then they're broken. So just shows you quality going down. But we're getting off topic. But yes, Nintendo 64, I will say, is one of the best gaming consoles that came out. It was ahead of its time.
1: It's going to be a nostalgic weekend through and through at North Wilkesboro. You can catch the action on the Performance Racing Network. Perhaps Ryan Blaney can get back-to-back wins in the NASCAR Cup Series. For PRN's Garage Pass, this is Andrew Curland.
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B99.9 CC Top. Gimme all your love. And Trey Davison here in the PVG studios. This weekend, are you planning on going to see any movies at the theater? You got a hot date lined up going to the movies? Think about this. 1987. Today, RoboCop was released in theaters. It'd be cool if you could go back and check out that. They should do that in a movie theater. Like, have a section, a theater just for today was releasing this day. It's like a mystery movie. That would be cool. That would really be cool. My buddy Michael Thompson over there at Fox 8, I bet he used to work in a movie theater. He does movie reviews on YouTube. I bet he would like to have some input on that, on my idea, by the way. You could call it the Trey Davison Theater. Maybe them low budget movies are doing it. I don't know. But that would be kind of cool to have a one section, one movie theater there, one showroom where you could go in there and watch a selected movie that was released on a like an anniversary date, 1987. Tonight, we could go see.

on a, like an anniversary date, 1987. Tonight, we could go see RoboCop if they had this idea. No one's caught on to this. None that I know of. They probably think, what a waste of a theater. We're not doing that. It's Tracy Lawrence, B99.9.

99 Martina, baby, I love you, I love you, I love you. I don't know what to do with you, but I just love you. I just squeeze, just hug the life out of you. You're just so wonderful. I bet that's what Jack told Diane at some point.

Brothers Band, Ramblin' Man on a Southern Fried Friday, 1973, taking us back to 1973 for that one. Hey, it's Trey. What's up? Hey, well, tell you what, if you go to local events on B99.FM.com, make sure you click on the date over there on the right side. Now, there's some things that you got to look for the right month. I've noticed on the community events page, I like to find out what's going on in and around the area. I really like words that I can pronounce. But I am a broadcast professional. I will search it out on YouTube and hear someone else mess it up before I mess it up. That's a big broadcasting trick. I find out how somebody else is saying this stuff. And hope to God you remember when the mic's hot.

0: even remember how to say it. But I was looking around. It says here, July. We've got some events coming up in July. And then it goes into August. And then it goes back to July, at least on my computer. So just make sure that you search around for the local events. And I like this in a way because, I mean, you could click on the calendar at the top, and I really like the surprises. It's almost like a scavenger hunt. And it really is just the font, everything on there is so easy to read. I really kind of, I'm looking, and then I find something. I'm like, oh, wow, that's cool. And then I see something else. I'm like, right there. So it's full of surprises. Check out something to do in our B99.9 listening area or here in Southern Virginia. 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It's local events page. Coming up for you, how about some more music? Let's get on with it. Some Megan Patrick on the way, some Steve Earle, and some Tucker Wedmore. We got it for you. Up next, B99.9.
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Tucker Wentmore's Brunette World Tour underway now, following the breakout success of the song Brunette, which kicked off things at sold-out shows in Boston, New York, and his first arena headlining show in Harrisburg. The run is expanding with new dates across major cities like Los Angeles and Chicago, keeping the momentum high as he brings his growing list of hits to fans nationwide. Here's Brunette, Tucker Wentmore on B99.

Life in the Fast Lane back in 1977 with the Eagles on full volume, I'm sure. It's a Southern Fried Friday with Pure Prairie League, Amy, on B99.9.

0: anymore. What's up with Shania Twain? What is Shania Twain thinking about? Ella Langley.
1: Got Ella Langley, who is taking us back a little bit to more of the country western sound that I grew up with, which was more what my grandparents listened to and that influenced me. And I've missed that in country music. Like, yeah, great. So the broader the margins, the better we're all going to be and the more fans we're going to have from all over the world.
0: Here is Ella Langley.

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B99.9, continuous country for you. Trey Davidson, Inside 30 Minutes. Here's Creedence Clearwater Revival, traveling band, Southern.

Joy to the World, Three Dog Night, back to 1971 for that one right there. I told you earlier, Luke Bryan's having a birthday today. He turns 50, and according to Google, Craig Morgan's having a birthday today. He turns 62.

candles, prayer, and spells. The cost of gas in Russia has skyrocketed because of the wars currently taking place throughout the world. The witches tell the drivers that they can place spells on their cars that will assure that they will run better, saving them more money in fuel and in repair cost. Scamming drivers in Russia out thousands of dollars with these bogus service hexes. I'm all about some witches, but I don't believe in any of this stuff. I don't think this is going to happen. Oh, well, apparently it's working. Thousands of dollars. Oh, well, let's have some fun. It's Reba

Sugar tonight. Southern Fried Fridays into the 11 o'clock hour. Trey Davison here inside the PVT studios. I got to tell you about this. Bogus witches scamming drivers. If you think it's safe at the stoplight, think again. These witches are offering bogus services like hex removal and gasoline.

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Brooks and Dunn before that, Lost and Found in that border town. If you like bluegrass, coming up on Saturday Night Stomp, some of the best in bluegrass favorites brought to you by Sarver Cleaning Services. 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

into your overnight hours on a Southern Fried Friday. Trey Davison here, trying to get things squared away in the PVT studios for the weekend warriors, the weekend professionals. It's pretty much, it's me and Johnny Law. But hey, professionalism counts. But I don't expect anything too fancy. I'm not doing any furniture polish, not doing windows, not doing a detail in the lobby, none of that. It's pretty much picking up the papers and the crumbs and the spilled drink off the end of the counter and turning the lights back on. Hey, have you heard about this before I go? Quincy Harris, something is a milestone for a 15-year-old's birthday. It's very popular in Mexico, I think Cuba, and the United States. This 15-year-old girl took some professional pictures, and they came out really good. There's one that she took, and she's standing in front of her dad's garbage truck. Big, nice garbage truck in the back, right up behind her. And it is to honor the work that paid for her dream party. Her dad works as a garbage man, and this

pictures to honor the work that paid for her dream party, and included that garbage truck, which brought home those checks that support the family. I love that. That is so thoughtful. Well, coming up for you, let's get into some more music as we reach the top. Vince Gill on the way, some L.I. Langley, and more. I'll see you back here soon.

He's a ranch hand in a pinch, man. Hotter than the red on the cattle brand. Cause she's a gold digger with a quick trigger. A cast iron skillet swinging lid flipper.

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So don't do anything stupid, like changing the station. The best of the legends and the best of today. 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

0: get ready to count down the week's top 30. Hey, yo, I'm Corey Kent, and you know me from these songs. I'm back in the top 10 with this song that features Coe Wetzel. I'm sitting all alone in the cold, Rocky Mountain low. We'll play that song and talk about my plans for the rest of the year as I count down the hits with Lon Helton of Country Air Check. Right now, here's Lon with this week's hottest song.
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0: Megan Maroney and the week's hottest song, Beautiful Things. And later, we'll find out if Megan is sitting pretty at the top of this week's chart on Country Countdown USA. Each week, I'm joined by a top country star who gives me a hand counting down the hits. Along this week is Corey Kent. How are you, man?
1: I'm doing good, man. It's good to see you again.
0: You too. We should probably explain that, I guess it was last fall, we spent some time together at this little radio and record industry type little golf outing, and I had the pleasure of sitting between you and Gavin Adcock during dinner. One of the things I remember about our chat during dinner was you told me the number of children you had, and I believe at the time there was one on the way, and I thought, wow, you're young to have that many kids.
1: Man, I don't feel that young anymore. These kids will wear you out, but yeah, we just welcomed our fourth baby, which is crazy for me to say because I still, like, mentally, I'm like maybe barely old enough to legally drink, but here I am with four kids. And it's been, my life outside of country music is very full. I mean, super chaotic and fun and just crazy. And my table's full of laughter. It's a fun life.
0: We'll talk a lot about that life, including living down in Texas, and talk about some other things with you, including your current top 10, Rocky Mountain Low, of course, with Coe Wetzel. And I just heard on the way in here you have a new album coming in September.
1: That's right.
0: All right. So there's a lot to talk about with Corey Kent. Right now, we'll get things started at number 30. This is Blake Shelton. Let Him In Anyway.
2: Ain't it?

0: Blake Shelton leading off the week's top 30. Let him in anyway. We're counting him down here with Corey Kent. Your current top 10 is Rocky Mountain Low, joined by Coe Wetzel on the song. And actually, you're one of the writers on this. I mean, at what point did you decide that you wanted to have Coe on this with you?
1: Man, as crazy as it sounds, the day that we wrote it, in my mind, it was like, this is my song, or it's my song with Coe, but there's nobody else. Like, there is only one feature on this song that makes sense, and it's Coe Wetzel. And I knew that I wanted to cut this song. I knew it was going to be an important part of my record. I didn't know if Coe would be down to hop on this song. And I sent him the song, and I just remember him immediately responding, like, man, with like 70 N's at the end of man. He's like, that's a song, brother. I'm in. And what was kind of cool about how this came about was, you know, we both have major labels and we both have managers. There's a lot of people that got to sign off on
0: the business duet. Music business. Yeah.
1: So we knew that there were so many people that had to sign off that we were just like, what if we don't tell anybody and we just do it? So that's what we did. We took the money out of our own pockets, went and booked the studio in Cisco, Texas, and
0: really
1: hired the film crew, cut the song, and we said, this is what we want to do. This is when we want it to come out, and we want it to go to radio. And to our team's credit, everybody was on board. And 3 days after the song came out, put it out to radio, fastest climbing single we've ever had.
0: Now, that ought to tell you that your instincts are pretty good. And here it is, my co-host Corey Kent, along with Coe Wetzel, Rocky Mountain Low.

0: My co-host Corey Kent, along with Cole Wetzel, that's their current top 10, Rocky Mountain Low. And Corey, I got to tell you, as we just listen to that song, first of all, I love the funky vibe of this. This is good, you know. It really is. It just got such a great feel.
1: Yeah, we pulled a lot from one of my favorite eras of music is the 70s, like rock and roll in the 70s. I really feel like that's kind of, in my opinion, like a pinnacle of American music. And

0: Fleetwood Mac is one of the greatest of all time. And they had such a groove in their music that was infectious. And we channeled a bit of that in Rocky Mountain Low, and then obviously put our own flair on it. And I mean, Ko and I, neither one of us sound anywhere close to as angelic as some of the Fleetwood Mac vocals.
1: And Stevie Nicks.
0: Stevie Nicks, bro. I mean, just what a voice. But obviously, we don't look or sound as good as her, so we did our own thing. And I'm really happy with how it turned out.
1: Yeah, I think as you should. But hang on to that. Okay, we'll come back and talk some more about Ko and Rocky Mountain Low. We'll do that with our co-host, Corey Kent. Right now, though, at 29, here's Russell Dickerson. We're

0: Russell Dickerson once again at number 29, Worth Your Wild. I'm Lon Helton, and coming up for my co-host Corey Kent, a beach and some cigars turns into a friendship with Coe Wetzel. Country Countdown
1: USA. When you first saw her, she was out walking her dog. 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But when you finally did, it was too late. Because at that moment, you were speeding. She was out walking her dog and only had a second to let go of the leash. Your foot was on the gas and her life was on the line. Speeding catches up with you. 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

0: Alexandra Kay, once again, at number 28, Straight for the Heart. We're counting down the hits this week along with my co-host Corey Kent. And a bit ago, we were talking about you getting Coe Wetzel to sing on Rocky Mountain Low with you. Exactly how did you guys meet?
1: We met in Cabo and smoked a cigar on the beach. And I was like, this is the beginning of a beautiful friendship, you know.
0: What were you guys doing in Cabo?
1: We went out there for Casey Donahue does an event out there every year called Boots on the Beach. And they rent out an entire resort, and it's some of the biggest, baddest, red dirt Texas country fans. They all go out there for 3 weeks. And he invites Coe Wetzel, myself, it was Pat Green, Josh Abbott, Randy Rogers, Wade Bowen, Mike Ryan, a bunch of us. And
0: they moved Texas to Cabo.
1: Yeah, you basically pick the state of Texas up and move it to Cabo for 3 weeks. And that's where we met a few years ago, and I've just become buddies ever since then. I really admire how he's built his fan base. That is the goal. Like, I look at Coe and I went, this guy's built something completely independently. Like, if he never had another song on the radio, he's still going to be selling tens of thousands of tickets. Because it's not predicated on anything other than who Coe is to his fans. Like, they love him. And so I look at him and I'm like, man, I got so much to learn from you. And in the meantime, let's just smoke these cigars and have fun in Cabo. So we put all the business talk aside. But man, and also just been pulling for him for such a long time because all of us in Texas knew how great he was. Like, you go hear him live, he's a wild man, but he can sing. And his songs are great. Like, he writes good songs. So I'm just really excited to see the mainstream radio country world see what we've seen for so long there in Texas.

Coe Wetzel and Jesse Murph with the number one song for 2025, that is High Road. Corey Kent is my co-host as we get back to this week's chart. We're 27. Here's Low Cash and Wrong Hearts.

0: Low Cash at number 27 with Wrong Hearts. I'm Lon Helton, and coming up, we're going to hear all about the newest addition to the family of my co-host, Corey Kent.
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0: Graylin James again at number 26, Water at a Wedding. Corey Kent, along as my co-host this week, we mentioned your kids at the top. You just welcomed a new girl. It gives you three girls and a boy, but Ivy Love.
1: Ivy Love, yeah.
0: The name came from?
1: Well, you know, the first go around, right, our first baby that we had, after watching that whole process, I looked at my wife and I was like, however many you want to have, or whenever you say stop, we're done. Like, you're in charge and you can name them, because if I had to do that, we would have zero kids. So, no, we've been pretty collaborative on the names, but Ivy was a name that my wife has loved. And since our first kid, like, she's just always contemplated using this name, and we always waited to name our kids, as weird as that sounds. Like, we never knew if it was a boy or a girl. It's always a surprise on the due date, and then we wanted to make sure that the names fit, you know. And so we would look at that baby and we talk through names, and then, you know, 30 minutes or so after that baby arrived, you'd be like, this looks like a Capri, this looks like a Canyon, or this looks like Steely. And my wife finally got to use this name that she loved, and she's like, this is it, this is her, this is Ivy Love. So
0: I love it. Want to come back and talk some more about all four of your kids in just a little bit. Right now, back to the countdown at 25, here's Riley Green, Think Is You Drunk.

0: Riley Green up a couple of number 25, Think As You Drunk. We're counting them down here with Corey Kent. We're talking about your four kids, latest of whom is Ivy Love. Conscious decision to not know the baby's sex until born.
1: Yeah, family tradition. My wife's from a big Italian immigrant family, and that's just one of their many, many traditions. But I'll say, for the guys specifically, there's a few surprises in life. Like, the girls get the good ones. You know, you get proposed to. That's a nice surprise. You know, the honeymoon, sometimes people keep that a surprise. Where are we going? Oh, just get on the plane and you wind up in some magical beach. And for the guys, the surprises are more like, surprise, honey, I backed into your truck this morning. So I would just say, for the guys, this is a guaranteed good surprise. So, like, I was a skeptic of if I would like that or not. I want to know. I want to plan. And this has been, I bought in, man. All four of them. It was one of the most exhilarating experiences. Yeah. Waiting until that due date.
0: You're right. Very few surprises in life these days. Along with Corey Kent, we are going to get back to the countdown. We're 24. Here's Dustin Lynch, Easy to Love.

0: Dustin Lynch up one at number 24, Easy to Love. I'm Lon Helton, and coming up, a shocking pre-show ritual for my co-host, Corey Kent. Country Countdown USA.
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0: Lainey Wilson and John Mayer up one to number 23, Phone Keys Wallet. Corey Kent is my co-host this week, and up next is John Party. And of course, you guys were out together on his Honky Tonk Hollywood tour last summer. And the last time you were in here as my co-host, you were telling me you guys had this rather unusual pre-show ritual that involved tasers. So we played that story for John Party, and here's what he said.
1: Yeah, they're like hitting each other and stuff. Like they're a little different. I never saw that. The crew did, but Corey's a great guy. We had a good time on tour. And a lot of fun, man. That was a good tour. The taser thing and slapping each other in the face, that's fun.
0: I'll take your word for that. I think I'll pass on that punching in the chest thing.
1: Yeah, I was like, we got a shot. A shot's cool. What about a high five? What about a group? Let's go. Let's say something on three. Ready? Let's one, two, three. Let's go. That's call me old fashioned.
0: They never talked to you in a taser roulette then.
1: You know, I'm good.
2: Dude, yeah, it got to a point on that tour where his entire crew backstage would stop working to come watch who was going to get tased that night.
0: Yeah.
2: I don't know. I love that he's... Yeah, they're a little different. I don't know. They breed them a little different out where we're from. I don't know.
0: Is taser roulette still a thing?
2: Yeah, it is. We had maybe six or seven on the bus, and we went through Canada and they took all of our tasers. Apparently you can't go into Canada with tasers. Just found that out the hard way, and so we stopped traveling with them internationally, and we just got back from England. So now that we're back on our U.S. stateside tour, yeah, it'll be making a re-entry into the ritual.
0: Good idea. Don't want to end up in a foreign prison. That's a good
2: American prison, maybe.
0: Well, I'm the guy who started this talk about tasers. It is John Party at number 22, Boots Off.

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3: These are the top 30 hits in the USA as compiled by Country Air Check. I'm Corey Kent here this week with Lon Helton.
0: Well, thanks, Corey. We're at number 21. It's Dan and Shay Say So.

0: say so.
1: Dan and Shay once again at number 21, Say So.
2: I'm Corey Kent here this week with Ron Helton. The next song is by my friend and newcomer Zach John King. Here's Get to Drinkin'.

0: Zach John King again at number 20 with Get to Drinkin'. We're counting down the hits with Corey Kent. Your current top 10, of course, as we talked earlier, is Rocky Mountain Low. That also features Coe Wetzel. But I want to talk here a little bit about your previous hit, which made it into the top 10 for all of last year. And that, of course, is This Heart.
1: You know, usually a heartbreak song is somebody's at fault. It's either like self-deprecating or it's her fault, like she broke your heart. And this was so unique to me because it was like, it's nobody's fault. It's my heart's fault. I can't control what this thing wants. And that is the most real version of, like, if you've ever actually had your heart broken, you're like, I wish I could stop loving this person, but I can't. So I just thought it was so real. And like, it actually got to the, no pun intended, the heart of the issue of heartbreak. And it's like, you can't control who you fall for. I definitely didn't like actively choose to fall in love with my wife. It just happened. You know what I mean? So I just thought that this song in particular was so honest, and it rocked. Like, I'm such a sucker for rock and roll that it was just a no-brainer when I heard it. You know, it's just it fit my record perfectly. I was making the Black Bandana record, and there was a perfect wide open slot for a rock and roll heartbreak song, and this was it. And you know, people are screaming it at the live shows with tears coming down their face because it means something to them. So you take a chance and you hope it works out, and this one's worked out.

That's my co-host Corey Kent with a number one from last year. There was also a number eight for all of 2025. That is This Heart. Corey's current hit is Rocky Mountain Low along with Coe Wetzel. As we get back to the countdown at 19, here's Zach Top, South of Sanity.

0: Zach Top at number 19, South of Sanity. I'm Lon Helton, and coming up, my co-host Corey Kent plays a dream show with Eric Church.
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1: Hey, I'm Luke Bryan, and you're listening to Country Countdown USA with Lon Helton. And that brings us to my song, Country and She Knows It.

0: Luke Bryan, once again at number 17, country, and she knows it. My co-host this week is Corey Kent, and actually, as we sit here and talk, it's before the show I'm going to ask you about, and that's playing Red Rocks with Eric Church.
1: Oh, I remember where I was when I got the phone call. I was in Australia with Al Dean. I was at a coffee shop, and my manager called me, and he said, if you could play any venue opening up for any artist, dream show, what would it be? I was like, easy, Red Rocks opening for Eric Church. And he goes, well, you're not going to believe this, but that offer just came through.
0: Seriously.
1: And yeah, so this is, you know, you got to go back to like 16-year-old Corey driving around in a Jeep Wrangler in Bixby, Oklahoma. I had one CD slot in my Jeep. That Chief record lived in that slot. Mm-hmm. I listened to that record front to back more than I've ever listened to any other record front to back. And yeah, if you were to tell 16, 17-year-old me, hey, just stay the course, man, because one of these days you're going to be playing Red Rocks with Eric Church. Like, nobody else on the bill. Nobody else. Just you and Chief. I mean, talk about a dream show. That's going to be another one of those moments where, you know, sometimes you have to force yourself to stop and smell the roses, right? Sometimes the circumstance forces you to stop and smell the roses. And that's going to be one of those moments, man, where you're just like, take it all in, man. Life could have worked out really differently, and be grateful for how it did, because look at where you're at right now.
0: Yeah, it is amazing and pretty cool how all that worked out. And of course, we're talking about Eric Church, who joins Morgan Wallen and Tim McGraw on this song by Hardy at number 16, MacArthur. My

0: Hardy, along with Eric Church, Morgan Wallen, and Tim McGraw, number 16, that is MacArthur. I'm Lon Helton, and coming up, we're going to go back 11 years to when my co-host Corey Kent was a contestant on The Voice. Country Countdown USA.
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0: Stella Lefty up one at number 15 with Boston. Corey Kent is my co-host this week. And got to tell you, I was searching the internet looking for some stuff on you and came across this really cool YouTube clip that told me something that I did not know about you. And that's that you were on season 8 of The Voice.
1: Yeah.
0: Season 8. So what's that like?
1: 2015. A long time
0: 2015?
1: Ago. 2015? I was a actual child. I was like 18, maybe 19, maybe like a fresh 19. I said, that's the most fun I'd never want to have again.
0: So much I want to ask you about this experience, but I got to admit that I didn't remember you on there. Yeah. And you were, I wouldn't have guessed 18. I might have thought 15.
1: Yeah,
0: or 15. I
1: mean, you were pretty baby face shaved. Yeah.
0: So, but you made it the top 8.
1: Yeah.
0: So, and you said it's the most fun you never want to have again. Take me through that process for you, because you were on there quite a bit. You did the knockout rounds.
1: Yeah, made it a pretty good ways. I mean, I spent almost from May of 2014 to May of 2015.
0: Wow.
1: It was a great experience in terms of just being put around a bunch of really great talent. And then obviously getting to be around Blake. Pharrell Williams was very behind the scenes, complimentary of me and helping me. And, you know, it never really made it onto the camera, but he was a huge proponent of me leaning into the rock soul thing. And at the time I was like, I'm a country artist. I don't do that. And then fast forward to this record I've been working on, man, he was right. Like it's this rock soul country thing that has really kind of put me in my own lane. And yeah. I found my the right place for myself within country music.
0: That is just so fascinating and such an interesting part of the journey that has kind of led you to where you are now. But I do want to talk some more about that new music you mentioned, and we'll do that in a little bit with Corey Kent. As we get back to the countdown at 14, here's John Morgan and Kid Myself.

0: John Morgan again at number 14 with Kid Myself. Corey Kent is my co-host this week, and up next is a fellow Texan, George Burge. And when he was in here as my co-host, he was telling me about a show that he did with you a while back.
1: This was at a time in my career where I was so broke that I could only afford to pay two people on stage. So I had a guitar player and a drummer, and we were in a van and trailer. I didn't have a bass player. I was playing acoustic. We had an electric guitar, and we had a drummer, and we were just fighting like hell to make something happen every night. And so Corey, or Dwayne, one night was kind enough to just plug in a bass, walk out on stage, and start playing with us. I think he had a fake mullet, he had a big M-frame mirror glasses, and a football jersey on. And he looked great out there. He put on a great show with us.
0: And the solo?
1: You know, we kind of wrangled him off stage before he got his bass solo in, but it was very good.
2: Man, that was fun. It was fun being out with George. I looked ridiculous, by the way. I looked like an absolute idiot by design. Maybe Dwayne will make another appearance one of these days, but yeah, man, that was so fun. That was hilarious. I still get a good laugh out of the pictures from that night.
0: Well, you get all you Texas guys together and...
2: Yeah, you never know.
0: You never know what's going to happen.
2: You never know, man.
0: For sure. We are talking about George Burge. He is joined by Luke Bryan at number 13 with Ride, Ride, Ride.

0: George Burge and Luke Bryan again at number 13, Ride, Ride, Ride. I'm Lon Helton, and coming up, a sneak peek at the new music that's coming from my co-host, Corey Kent.
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0: Kenny Chesney at number 12 with Carry On. Corey Kent is my co-host this week, and a little bit earlier you kind of threw out there that you've been working on some new music.
1: Yep.
0: Because Rocky Mountain Low is not from the current album Black Bandana, which says that the new music is coming.
1: Yep.
0: And that's what's in September?
1: Yep, into September. We actually just announced that September 25th, our new record Heartland Rock and Roll will be out for the world. Man, this, you know, when I think of, when just like we were just talking about, when I think of Eric Church, I think of the Chief record. When I think of Chris Stapleton, I think of that Traveler record. When I think of Casey Musgraves, I think of Golden Hour. Every

0: artist hopes to have that record. That record that when you think of that artist, you can't help but think of that record. And there's not a guarantee that you ever make it. And I've been proud of all the records. I was proud of the Black Top record, proud of the Black Bandana record, even my records before that. But I've never had this feeling of when people think of Corey Kent, this might be the record they think of like forever. And that's a
1: wow.
0: That's terrifying place to be, an exciting place to be. All the emotions that think of a word, it's in there. Like it's just this huge anticipation for this record to drop. I can't control the results. I could be totally wrong, but I've never had this feeling before. And yeah, I'm just ready to put this into the world, to bring Heartland Rock and Roll to the world, and let the chips fall where they may.
2: Yeah, and as I mentioned, the new album will be called Heartland Rock and Roll, going to be out September 25th. As we get back to the countdown with Corey Kent, we're at number 11. It's Taylor Swift, I Knew It, I Knew You.

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1: Country Countdown USA. These are the top 30 hits in the USA as compiled by Country Air Check. I'm Corey Kent, here this week with Lon Helton. Kane Brown has the next song in the countdown. This is Woman.

0: Bailey Zimmerman at number 9 at his Chevy Silverado. We're counting them down here with Corey Kent, and you know, a bunch of your friends have been in here talking about you, including Jordan Davis, who told me that he has known you for a long time.
1: Yeah, man, and that's another one, man. Corey, like you said, he was 16. I mean, that had to be, well, if I was still living with Josh, that had to be over 10 years ago. So now Corey's here, number 1's touring all over the country. I think they're about to have their 4th baby, but as much of a fan I am of Corey in the music sense, I love him more as a person. He's a great dad. I love when I see a phone call from Corey come in, mainly because of what he said. I know that we're not going to talk about music, and we're going to catch up on life. And man, he's one of the best ones out there. That's a good dude right there.
2: Yeah, when I first came to Nashville, I hadn't moved here yet. I moved here when I was 17. But when I was 16, I was making trips just about every month, and I met Jordan's roommate.
0: Really?
2: I sent him a text message. I said, "Hey, I'm Corey. I'm from Oklahoma. I'm 16. I'm out here trying to write some songs, and I got your info. Would you be down to write a song?" And he was like, "Yeah, man, come by the house." So I walked in the house, and there's a big old bearded dude in Wrangler bootcut jeans and flip-flops. And I remember going, this is the most backwoods Louisiana boy I've ever met, dude. And we wrote probably some really terrible songs together. But that was the first time I met Jordan, and he was the first one I ever saw make it. And that was huge for me. It made it feel tangible. Like if he could do it, maybe I could do it. He's one of those few guys that is I call it chasing two dreams at the same time. Mm-hmm. You know, being a family man and also having this ambition to be the best at what you do. He's been inspiring to watch.

A recent number one from Jordan Davis, Turn This Truck Around. We're counting them down here with Corey Kent, and as we get back to this week's chart, here's Ella Langley at number 8, Be Her.

0: Ella Langley's been a couple of weeks at number one, number eight this week, that is, Be Her. I'm Lon Helton, and coming up, the current hit from my co-host, Corey Kent.
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0: Luke Combs up one to number seven, Be By You. Corey Kent is my co-host this week, and a couple times through the show you've mentioned the name of Parker McCollum. Of course, you guys spent some time on the road together a couple of years ago, and when Parker was in here, he talked about that.
1: I loved having Corey out, and then, you know, to see the success he's had has been awesome. I love to see guys winning. And it's funny about Corey being on that tour last year. I still have his end of tour gift at my house. Because it's not something I could really ship to him. So at some point or another, I'm going to get him his end of tour gift. It's been sitting at my house

0: in the box.
1: I'm like, I don't know how I'm going to get it to him without seeing him in person. So one day, Corey, I'll get you your end tour present.
2: Hey, I always thought he forgot about that. That's good to know.
3: That sounds like you still don't have it.
2: I don't have it. I still don't have it. When was that? When did you talk to Parker?
3: I guess that would have been about 6 months ago.
2: Bro, that's so funny. I was talking to Co about Parker, and I was telling him that story. I was like, man, he said he ordered me something real nice from overseas. I have no idea what it is. And he's like, wasn't that tour like 2 years ago? I was like, yeah. And he goes, man, that's just like P. He's like, we bet on the World Series that the Rangers, he bet me $5,000 the Rangers wouldn't win, and we won. He still owes me that $5,000, man. That's so funny, man. Man, I love Parker. Man, just one of the realists.
4: Mm-hmm.
2: He doesn't try to be anything he's not. He's just Parker, and I love that.

0: Parker McCollum with a hit from last year, What Kind of Man. Corey Kent is my co-host this week. We now come to your song in the countdown. And you know, with a song title like Rocky Mountain Low, it just begs the question, does Rocky Mountain High factor in there anywhere?
1: I think maybe subconsciously a bit. Not really, though. Like, I didn't think, like, let me take this John Denver song and flip it on its head. That wasn't the thought. The thought actually came from my wife and I had taken our family out to Crested Butte, Colorado, and we were teaching our kids how to ski for the first time. And at the end of that trip, my wife and I were like, let's go take one run all the way to the top of the mountain. All

0: all the way back down. One last run, no kids, just you and me. And we got to the top of this ski lift, and the three words popped into my head: Rocky Mountain Low. And you know, Rocky Mountain High makes sense. Rocky Mountain Low is ironic. And I just remember getting hit with that thought, and it was like, that was powerful to me, but I didn't really know what it meant yet. I remember pulling out my phone, my hands were freezing, and I wrote this line down in my phone. And the next time I came through Nashville, we were writing, and he brought up this sound, and it was the skeleton of Rocky Mountain Low. Like, as soon as I heard it, I went, I have an idea for this. And I pulled that song out.
1: You weren't talking about that title, but he was playing the music, the lick he had laid down, or the tracks he had laid down.
0: Yep.
1: And, wow.
0: I went, I have the perfect idea. And I pulled my phone out, and I went, I was just in Crested Butte last week, and this is the... And then we just took off. It was one of those songs that, you know, sometimes you sit there for hours and hours, and you're thinking, and you're trying to put these puzzle pieces together, and sometimes they just fall into place. They make sense. It's like you can see the picture before all the pieces are in place, and you just got to kind of get out of the way and let it happen. And that's how this song kind of unfolded.
1: Yeah, I love that. I always love the stories behind the songs. And here is my co-host, Corey Kent, along with Cole Wetzel, Rocky Mountain Low.

0: My co-host Corey Kent, along with Cole Wetzel, they're up one to number six, Rocky Mountain Low. I'm Lon Helton, and coming up, Corey opens stadiums for Morgan Wallen. Country Countdown
1: USA. When you first saw her, she was out walking her dog. 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But when you finally did, it was too late. Because at that moment, you were speeding. She was out walking her dog and only had a second to let go of the leash. Your foot was on the gas and her life was on the line. Speeding catches up with you. 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

0: Josh Ross with last week's number one. Number five this week, Hate How You Look.
1: I'm Corey Kent here this week with Lon Helton. Here's my friend Ella Langley's duet with Morgan Wallen, I Can't Love You Anymore.

0: Ellen Langley and Morgan Wallen up one to number four with I Can't Love You Anymore. Corey Kent is my co-host this week, and we're kind of between two Morgan Wallen songs here on the countdown, so we got to talk about them, and we should, because your first number one, Wild as Her, was written by Morgan.
1: Yeah.
0: What did he ever say to you about that?
1: Man, I didn't even know if he knew. You know, he's got so much going on. He's got 72 songs in the top 10 right now, you know.
0: He does indeed.
1: I didn't know if he was even aware of it at the time. But then, you know, fast forward a bit, and he made us an offer to come out on the road with him, and brought me out on stage, and we got to sing some songs together, and those are the biggest shows we ever played. So clearly, he was made aware at some point.
0: Yeah, but doing a stadium show for you in Houston with Morgan had to be like out of body experience.
1: That's probably the best way to explain it. And you know what's cool about that show? It speaks to Morgan's like thoroughness, his thought that he puts into each show in the lineup. It was me, Co Wetzel, and Morgan. He could have had anybody, and he chose Co and he chose us. And I think it's because he knew in the state of Texas, these people are going to love this lineup. And that was a really cool thing for me to see. And, you know, Co and I both talked about that show. Just like, man, how crazy was it to be playing a football stadium in the state of Texas? It was just, I don't know if we'll ever be able to thank Morgan enough for the opportunity. That's the biggest show either of us have ever played.
0: Yeah, I would think that has to be a pretty huge thrill. And we're talking about Morgan Wallen, who is next at number three with Don't We.

0: will have the number one song in the U.S. of A.
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0: Jason Aldean once again at number two. That's Don't Tell on Me. Corey Kent is my co-host. I want to talk about Jason a little bit here because you started the year with Jason down in Australia. And when he was here, he talked about that.
1: Yeah, Corey's awesome, man. He's one of my favorite young guys. And I tell you, man, the way I fell in love with that guy was just listening to him sing. I mean, I heard his first single and I was like, this guy's amazing. I don't know what the rest of his album sounds like or anything, but the song's great and this guy sings his tail off. So we started talking about openers and I remember throwing his name out going, hey, somebody check on this guy. He's actually going to Australia with us. He's going to be on the shows with us going to Australia here.
0: Oh, really?
1: Yeah. So he's going to make the trip over there and get to run around with him over there for a couple weeks. So yeah, Corey's awesome. I'm a huge fan of his for sure.
2: Come on. That's crazy, man. I mean, it's still hard to wrap your head around, like, hearing the guys that influenced your music, guys that you grew up listening to on the radio, talk about you like that. I mean, like, mm-hmm. you are a peer in some weird way. Mm-hmm. I don't know if I'll ever get used to that. He's like big brother, man. He's become Uncle Jason, you know, and my kids and his kids have hit it off and are just, it was meant to be. That was our first big tour ever. And he gave us a shot, maybe even before we deserved it. You know, he asked me night one of the tour, he's like, what's your goal here? And I was like, to prove that we deserved the chance that you took on us. But, you know, Aldean, he hadn't been over to Australia in like 10 years, so the demand was high. It was cool, man. I'm just, every time that guy's on stage, I'm taking notes. You know, he has to pick which number one hits he's not going to play that night. You know, like, yeah. If I could do half of what Aldean has done for half as long, that would be a great career.
0: 31 number ones.
2: Yeah.
0: And speaking of number ones, here is the number one song in the USA. It's Megan Maroney, Beautiful Things.

0: Megan Maroney and her fourth number one, Beautiful Things. And there they are, the top 30 country hits in the USA is compiled by Country Air Check. We've been counting them down here with Corey Kent. Hits mean you're seeing the USA, so you got some dates there for us.
1: Yeah, we're going to be in Wisconsin on the 18th at Country Thunder. We'll be in Twin Lakes, Wisconsin the 19th, Kearney, Nebraska the 25th, Spokane, Washington the 29th, Idaho Falls, Idaho on the 30th, Rock Springs, Wyoming on the 31st. I did not know all of this until I just read them. We are all over the place. This is awesome.
0: Truly,
1: this is
0: a truly. Dream. Current hit, Rocky Mountain Low, along with Cole Wetzel. Best luck with that, man. I enjoyed chatting with you. Next time we need to do this, we'll have dinner again.
1: Let's do it.
0: All right.
1: Let's do it.
0: Thank you so much.
1: Thank you.
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7: Guys, we sit in here every Saturday here on House Calls, and we talk about real estate. We talk about what's happening with the local markets, buying, selling, investing, guys. If you are in the real estate market, even just a little, you're going to want to sit back and listen to all the updates we've got coming here. You just might learn something. Today, guys, I've got another special day. We've got Miss Broker Betty back with us. Hey, Betty.
8: Hey. He let me come back.
7: We are excited to have you here on House Calls. Betty, we are, we talk about everything real estate. So you're with us last week. Anything exciting that you would say has happened in the real estate market since you were with us last week?
8: No one has used the word realtor. They've all used the word realtor.
7: Oh, boy.
8: Two syllables. There we go.
7: Even
8: professionals, even people that have their real estate license and abide by our code of ethics, they finally are saying realtor.
7: Well, and it's a lot of it is due to your efforts, Miss Betty.
8: Oh, sure.
7: We appreciate you carrying that.

0: flag, and you will continue to carry that flag every opportunity that you get. Guys, last week we talked about inventory, and it's the same song there. Inventory is continuing to move forward, continuing to grow here in the local market. We've got more houses to sell today than we did yesterday, and I anticipate that that trend will continue here as we move along. So inventory is good, and guys, that is a good thing. Buying, selling inventory, a good amount of inventory here. We've got good demand. That's a positive thing for the real estate market as a whole. Interest rates, guys, interest rates are steady. 6.5, give or take. Maybe it's ticked up a little bit from where it was maybe a week ago. There's, you know, I think depending on, where you sit and your perspective, whether or not this interest rate is trending up or trending down. I think me personally, looking at the data, I think it looks like we are steady to potentially up a percentage, a tenth of a point here or there, depending on what day and what time you were to look at it. Miss Betty, home prices, I think it's fair to say, are steady.
1: They are.
0: Steady home prices when we look around at what's happening from that standpoint. You know, we visited a fair amount last week about days on market. And, days on market are up from where we were a year ago. And certainly that would be a very different market. Today's market is very different than where we were in, 2021, 2022, the post-COVID sort of frenzy that we would have seen at that time. But guys, the days on market, don't get so hung up on it. You know, the fact that, it's taking 10 more days or 15 more days to sell your home versus what it would have done a year ago. Homes are still selling.
1: That's right.
0: Is that right, Betty?
1: I mean, buyers out there.
0: Every day, yeah. Homes are selling. We get new contracts.
1: Sure.
0: So don't read too much into it of saying, this is, the real estate market is just going down the tubes.
1: Doom and gloom.
0: That's right. because I for every person that wants to talk about doom and gloom, I can talk to you and say, look, well, here's a house that went on the market, and within 48 hours, it was under contract.
1: Mm-hmm.
0: I can show you that in more than one occasion where that's the case. And so, guys, Betty talked about it last time. You got your sellers. You put that house on the market. You need to do your homework.
1: Mm-hmm.
0: Let's get it priced right. Right, Betty?
1: That's right.
0: Let's do the things to give us that great first impression.
1: Mm-hmm.
0: Let's look at doing some landscaping. Do we need to paint? Do we need to declutter? All the things that we have talked about, guys, in the past, from a selling perspective, to me, those are as important today as they have ever been.
1: More important, probably, than they were last year.
0: Yeah. No, it is important today as it's ever been as far as doing your homework, making sure that you're putting your best foot forward and that we get, get that home priced right. You come out of the gate. Well, I just want to try this, guys, that is a ticket to being sitting there on the market and just adding to these days on market.
1: Yeah.
0: That's just where we are.
1: You'll lose your most serious buyers. Your most serious buyers are in the beginning.
0: Mm-hmm.
1: They are eyeing the market constantly. And if you're not in the right price range or labeled the correct price, you're going to lose them.
0: And, as we move through here, we talk about, the increase in days on market. Were we thinking more of a balanced type market? We're not necessarily a seller's market, not necessarily a buyer's market. It's more of a balance. So, things like inspections, things like negotiating back and forth a little bit more, that's more of a normal in this market. Fair?
1: Mm-hmm. That's correct.
0: Yep, you're agreeing with you. You're shaking your head going, yeah. And I just want to make sure that everybody out there's, hey, it's not just Steve talking. Miss Betty is in agreement with me that what I'm saying is, in fact, a truth there. It's just this market, it's really important that we put our best foot forward on that front. But we still have a good market. There's still demand out there for properties. We think about the area that we live in, Miss Betty. We think about quality of life.
1: Mm-hmm.
0: We think about outdoor recreation. It just there's a lot around that make this place appealing for people, to live.
1: Absolutely.

0: Absolutely.
1: And so when you do that, you know, you think about that buyer demand. People want to come and hang out, or maybe they're just looking, they like where they're at. They just want a little bit different setting.
0: Mm-hmm.
1: You know, bigger house, smaller house, all one level. We can talk about all the things that people are looking for. And one of my favorite lines, Miss Julie says, is everybody wants a chicken, Betty. Everybody wants a chicken. I'll never forget that one. But anyway, that's a great segue into where we are. We're gonna take a quick break, and we're gonna come back with the question of the week. I think we're gonna talk a little bit about credit scores and things along those lines. So stay tuned, and we'll look forward to seeing you here on House Calls.
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1: All right. Guess what? House Calls is back. We've got Miss Broker Betty here with us. And this second half, we're going to talk about the question of the week. And this question comes from the 540. And this is from old buddy Jim. And Jim looks like he's been, he is in the market to buy a house, Miss Betty. Jim is in the market to buy a house. And with that being said, he says, hey, Steve, here we are. I want to buy a house. It's time for us to move to a larger place. And he says, so I have talked with my lender, and the lender suggests that I wait. I should take a few months to work on my credit score. What do you feel? Jim goes on to talk about how we feel, or how I feel about that comment. He questions maybe should he go see another lender, etc. I'm going to take just a moment, Miss Betty, and pull back, and I'm going to give you a question to Jim's question. And the question is, Betty, of the home buyers that you've been working with, how many would you say prior to attempting to purchase a home, how many of them have had a conversation with a lender and taken steps to improve their credit score? What do you think?
0: I don't know. I'm gonna pull back a minute. First of all, it's a good thing that Jim did go see a lender.
1: Yeah.
0: That's one of the first things that if you cannot buy a home or buy property with cash, one of the first things you need to do is go see your lender and be qualified. And so that lender will tell you, or maybe your realtor will tell you too, that we need to figure out what your credit score is. And I thought it was interesting in USA Today a couple of weeks ago. There's a great article about buyers and their misunderstanding of the purchase of a home. And I just thought to myself, you know, there's a lot of truth to that. They also, when you hear of a FICO score, of course, you're immediately thinking of your credit score. And of course, as you and I, you better have a credit score of over a 850. That's pretty good score. If you are 740 to 799, you're very good. And if you are 670 to 739, you're okay, good. But if you're below that, you better be careful. But where I'm going with this is that I could not believe that almost 60% of Americans said in a survey that they did not fully understand the steps in buying a home. And when you think of a first-time home buyer, there was almost 65% of them that said they did not understand the steps in buying a home. So even the people that are planning to buy a home, half of them don't completely know the understand the process that you should go through. As much as we talk about it, it's hard for me to believe that, but 1 in 4 prospective home buyers don't understand what a credit score

0: will do for them and how it will affect their mortgage rate, that's baffling to me. But you think about roadblocks to home buyers, it's not all about the economy. Maybe it's more about the real control that that person has on their credit score. So when you're looking for a home in the next year, if you're thinking about buying a home in the next year, and just what Jim was saying, you know, now is the time for you to get busy and figure out what your credit score is. You know, there's a website, annualcreditreport.com. 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You do not need to pay companies to figure out how to increase your credit score. All you need to do is talk with that lender, and they will coach you so that you can figure out what you need to do, what you need to not close out, what you need to pay. But many of our first-time home buyers are renters. And do you realize that if you pay your rent on time every month, that helps to increase your credit score? Paying your bills on time. I didn't say you had to pay it off. In our household, it is, you have to pay it off. You don't buy it if you can't pay for it by the end of that month. But be sure you pay your minimums. And even though you paid more than your minimum 1 month, that doesn't mean that you skip the next month. You never skip. You always pay your bills on time, and you will notice that it will help to increase your FICO score. Now, some first-time home buyers, they don't have bad credit. They just don't have credit. So that's another thing that the lender, of course, will work with you, will suggest for you to get a credit card and for you not to go wild with it, but be sure that you can pay it off. So these are just some things as far as, and I don't know if that I answered Jim's question, but it just blows my mind that people are that out of it as far as not realizing what the real process is. And that says a lot to our profession, that we are not doing the job maybe that we need to with helping these young buyers and helping to explain. And it is complicated. And it's a lot to it. So maybe even though we explain it, it's just like in teaching, remediation is important. So we need to go back and say it over and over. Just because this is something that we do every day, this is not necessarily something that that home buyer does every day.
1: Well, I think that's a great point, Betty. I think when we look at talking with buyers, you know, most people that are thinking about buying a home, you know, they may have done it once or twice. You know, some have not done it at all, but, you know, it's not something that, you know, it's not like driving a car or riding a bicycle. You know, you think about those things that you just do it on an everyday basis. So I think we at times take that for granted that everybody knows, and that's not the case. I will just take a moment to rewind you for a minute and tell everyone that, you know, when you think about getting your credit report, there is a free credit report out there. You start doing some searches, and next thing you know, you're in a spot where someone's asking you to pay a fee to get your credit report, and that is not necessary. Annualcreditreport.com. That is a place that you can go and get a free credit report there, and that's important. Don't get into a situation, because I have done this. I have walked out there on the big old world wide web and attempted to do to check my credit report, and I did a Google search. Of course, annualcreditreport.com did show up, but it may not necessarily have been the one at the very top.
0: That's right. It's not usually.
1: Be careful, be vigilant on that. If it's asking you for a fee, then you're not in the right place. Betty, I think, you know, your comments there about all the things that need to happen, I think, I think is good. I think it might

0: we segue into here about once a year, maybe a good routine is to check your credit, you know, look it over, look for errors, look for any sort of unfamiliar accounts, or review your payment history. You know, if you're carrying high balances, let's look at ways to try to pay those down from that standpoint. Make sure that your personal information is correct there when you do it. And so it's, you know, these are just some things that we'll throw out there that will, if you are intentional about it, it will really pay dividends down the road when it comes time to buy that house, when it comes time to buy a car. I mean, the better credit score you have, if you're trying to finance something, they're looking at it, looking at that and determining what kind of risk you pose to them.
1: Mm-hmm.
0: And so
1: I'll brag on my own children for just a few moments, and the fact that because it's been drilled into them how important a credit score would be for their future from the time they were in high school. And for Julie, walking in to purchase a new car and they notice that her credit score is 850. So, and they look at her and say, "Oh, ma'am, you pick out whatever you want." But with a higher credit score, the lender knows, or and whatever you're purchasing, they know immediately that you're trusted to pay your bills, to do what you're supposed to do, and you'll do it.
0: Yeah.
1: So, you know, we stay within reason, but when you're making purchases, but that credit score is so important.
0: Yeah.
1: So I always say, pay your bills on time. You know, keep your credit card low. I mean, you have a maximum for what you can spend, but it's best for you to keep your balances as low as possible. That helps. And one thing that always surprised me was, don't close old credit cards. Sometimes you think, oh, I'll pay it off and I'll close it. Well, pay it off and have a zero balance, but don't close it. And your lender will talk to you more about that as far as why it's good and why you shouldn't do it. But avoid applying for too many cards. I'll keep it to two, maybe, if at all possible. You know, have a mix of credit to build your credit. You know, you have credit cards, you have maybe you have an auto loan, maybe you do have a mortgage, and maybe you have some personal loans. But as long as you are paying all of them on time, you'll be okay.
0: Well, Miss Betty, I hate to cut you off,
1: oh, yeah,
0: but we could go on and on about this, but we need to cut this off.
1: We need to wrap it up.
0: We will.
1: Before they cut us off.
0: I'm going to reserve the opportunity to bring you back sometime in the future and have you join us here on House Calls, Miss Betty.
1: I know why you gave me a chair without armrest. The only reason yours has armrest is to keep you in the chair. Because I wish if the listeners could see you now,
0: they would know
1: you would be all out on the Ms. floor
0: Betty.
1: With this.
0: All right. Well, guys, we do hope you have a great Saturday. Thank you for joining us. KingryTeam.com. We'd love to visit with you if you're interested in buying or selling. We'll look forward to catching up with you next Saturday right here on House Calls. Until then, take care.
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0: solo. Many things this morning have already kicked off at 9, including some things going on throughout the day. 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And there at the top, you're going to see what looks like a little calendar on the right at the top. Then you want to check on today, and it's going to list all of the things going on in and around our B99.9 listening area here in Southern Virginia. Find you something fun to do. Plenty of things going into next month and throughout the summer already listed. So if you're hosting an event, or maybe if you're going out to take part in an event, have a great weekend and enjoy your day today. Looks like it's going to be a nice one. Let's check out the forecast. Cole Swindell's coming up next. 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
1: Here's your forecast for Rocky Mount, Martinsville, and Smith Mountain Lake. Partly to mostly cloudy this weekend. Showers likely with a chance of thunderstorms in the afternoon and evening. Some of those storms will be strong to severe with damaging wind and heavy rain. High temperatures in the upper 80s to lower 90s, with lows in the upper 60s to lower 70s. Looking ahead to Monday, partly sunny to mostly cloudy. Showers likely with a chance of thunderstorms once again in the afternoon and evening. High temperatures on Monday in the mid-80s, lows in the upper 60s. Then for Tuesday, partly sunny, a chance of showers and thunderstorms once again in the afternoon, with high temperatures topping out in the upper 80s, lows Tuesday night around 70. I'm Johnny Cottle on Southern Virginia's Country Station.

99.9, Thomas Rhett and Jordan Davis. Of course, Ain't a Bad Life, Hastery, here in the PVT studios. Good morning to you. Ready for your Saturday? You look like it. You look like you got some good weekend plans. Make the best of it. Let's get into the 10 o'clock hour. Here's Reba, B99.

mentioned it, I find that song just so inspirational. Bailey Zimmerman with some help from Luke Combs. Here's Carrie Underwood listening to those church bells. B99.9.

Trucker is going to be helping lead the Grand Ole Opry tribute to Charlie Pride on September the 22nd, joined by Pam Tillis, Neil McCoy, and Charlie Pride's very own son, Dylan. Charlie Pride debuted on the Grand Ole Opry back in 1967. And later on, many years later, he became a member in 1993. He left a legacy of hits like Kiss an Angel, Good Morning. He passed away in 2020 at the age of 86. Here's Darius Rucker.

John Anderson, I Fell in the Water. Well, Gabby Barrett just released a faith-focused song. It's called In On It. It's meant to encourage anyone going through a confusing or heavy season. She recently performed America the Beautiful at NASCAR's San Diego Cup Series and co-headlined Music on the Mountain

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1: Here's your forecast for Rocky Mount, Martinsville, and Smith Mountain Lake. Partly to mostly cloudy this weekend. Showers likely with a chance of thunderstorms in the afternoon and evening. Some of those storms will be strong to severe with damaging wind and heavy rain. High temperatures in the upper 80s to lower 90s, with lows in the upper 60s to lower 70s. Looking ahead to Monday, partly sunny to mostly cloudy. Showers likely with a chance of thunderstorms once again in the afternoon and evening. High temperatures on Monday in the mid-80s, lows in the upper 60s. Then for Tuesday, partly sunny, a chance of showers and thunderstorms once again in the afternoon, with high temperatures topping out in the upper 80s, lows Tuesday night around 70. I'm Johnny Cottle on Southern Virginia's Country Station.

B99.9, Morgan and Wallen, don't we? Trey Davison here in the PVT studios. That is one of my favorite songs to try to learn. I feel like I've almost got it. I'm trying to learn the words to Morgan Wallen's song, don't we? Which basically is a cardio workout, especially for your vocal cords. I kind of rely on the chorus so many times that my phone has asked, am I stuck in a loop? At this point, many times now, I just mumble confidently and hope nobody notices. But I do like it when he stretches out 40. I feel like I've got that down, but I'm working on it. I'm getting there. Here's Shenandoah on B99.9.

by Jason Aldean. How far does a goodbye go? It depends. Is that coming in through a text? Are we asking this over the phone? What are you asking? Can you send emoji instead? I was looking at some of these, this list here, some of the most popular emojis that are used. Here at the top of the list, the face with the tears of joy, that one there, a red heart, thumbs up. I'm not sure that I know what this one is. Rolling on the floor laughing. I don't think I've ever seen that. If you could send that to me now, somebody, I would love to know what that one is. A smiling face with heart eyes. I've seen that. Blushing face with smiling eyes. Prayer hands. And clapping hands. Some of the top emojis used. Here's Old Dominion. Make it sweet. B99.

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We've got continuous country going all weekend long. 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Here's James Otto. Just got started loving you. 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

Tonight, singing about Robin James. Robin's a happy girl. There's not many things to talk about good, I think, when it comes to Monday. You spend all day wondering what is good about a Monday. Well, there is a good thing about Monday is that Robin James will get you through that work day starting at 10 o'clock. And the best part of the day is Southern Comfort with Robin James at 11:45. She's going to give you a few words of comfort, some encouragement and inspiration, hope for the heart. Now that is something to write home about. Robin James, middays here at B99.9 with Southern Comfort, 11:45. Here's Florida Georgia Line.

0: 99.9 Corey Kent, Rocky Mountain Low. Hey, it's Trey. What's going on with you this Saturday? We're almost to noontime. I got some Brantley Gilbert coming up, some Brett Young just around the corner, some Dylan Scott and more. You stay close. B99.9.
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1: I pledge allegiance to the flag of the United States of America and to the republic for which it stands, one nation, under God, indivisible, with liberty and justice for all.

Holmes Days Like These. Dylan Scott's got a new single out. It was released on June the 26th. It's called Dear Big City. It's a heartfelt letter from a parent to a place that'll eventually pull their kid away. It follows his release back in April, Slow Down Old Son, which became his seventh number one, What He'll Never Have, and Spending the Summer Playing at Fairs, Festivals, Wrapping Up Until I Can't, I Will Tour in May. Dylan Scott's Big City, already out, of course.

Dylan Scott's Big City already out, of course, but working on his next chapter. Start the next chapter after Easy Does It. Here's Dylan Scott, My Girl, B99.9.

E99.9. And Drew Bondridge, she's somebody's daughter. Robin James going to be hitting the bus, the school bus, coming up in Rocky Mount on the Walmart parking lot. You're going to look for a big school bus. Robin James, I don't think she's going to be driving it. I'd love to see her operate the stop sign, but she's going to be there taking donations on Friday, July the 24th. So if you haven't seen Robin in a while, now's a great time to go on out and visit with Robin as she's helping fill the bus. She'll tell you coming up this week what time she's going to be out there. I know Friday, Saturday, and Sunday, they're going to have this event, Fill the Bus. You'll see that bus out there. And those times, Friday and Saturday, like 10 a.m. to 3 both days. Sunday's a little different, 1 p.m. to 5 p.m. You want to make sure you look for Robin James on Friday, though. That's when we're going to be out there helping stuff the bus. Get y'all ready for school. Back when I went to school, you had Lisa Frank. You had Trapper Keepers, a school box, some pencils, some shop number 2 pencils. And I remember those teachers were kind of picky back in my day. I don't know what they are like these days. You had to, they were tell you how far apart the lines would have to be on the paper.

Blue G Night came out back in 2011, and it changed everything for him. The project hit number one on the country albums chart and also delivered other major hits like Anywhere With You, Alone With You, and The One That Got Away, the title track from his first number one hit and the fastest rising single of his career. Jake Owen calls this his career song. It's Barefoot Blue G Night, B99.9.

It's what I like to call the party police. Here it takes us to New York. A man was arrested for breaking into the Today Show studio at 30 Rockefeller Center. The intruder reached the studio staircase before security detained him. The policemen and ladies, the NYPD, well, they reported no injuries. The intruder is now in custody. Al Roker and Craig Melvin went on the air after the scare. Other staffers, of course, left on edge. I guess they didn't have far to go for the interview, huh? Here's Morgan Wallen, Everything I Love, B99.9.

Tennessee Whiskey by Chris Stapleton on a station playing the legends, the best stuff today. Here we are at the Party Police segment. This is actually Real Calls by real policemen and maybe a couple cop ladies.

0: Riley Green changed my mind. Yeah. If they didn't have far to go for that interview, if they wanted to interview the intruder, hey, why did you do this? Who was you looking for? Was there something we could do for you? Did you have a news tip? Hey, it's Trey Davidson coming up for you. I will tell you what, we're getting ready to get into the 1 o'clock hour. Hope you have a good weekend. I'll see you back here for Alice. I do this every week. I'd never check the schedule until I'm out the door. That must tell you what kind of life I live. No life at all. I just kind of wing it. Work for the wind. Either way the wind blows. Where's that L.I. Langley song? I have to get that on. That's about like me. I'm just kind of go with the wind. Either which way the wind blows. Well, somebody will be in here tomorrow. I don't think it's me. But I know that I'll be back on Monday for B99.9 Nights. Y'all have a good weekend.
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0: Heavens to Betsy Jackson Dean on Southern Virginia's country station, B99.9. Here's a little insight on who's still to come. Doug Stone, Pam Tillis, Randy Houser, Toby Keith, and more. Here's Kenny Chesney.
1: No.

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Now he's a buckskin, 15 hands, 5-time team road champion.

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This is Johnny Law in pursuit of the best of the legends and the best of today. And if you want to know how country feels, touch me right here.

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Do you want to help kids in school this year? And I know that's a dumb question. Of course you do. Well, it's time to fill the bus, and it's coming to the Rocky Mount Walmart on Friday, July 24th through Sunday, July 26th. On Friday now, they're going to be there from 10 a.m. until 3 p.m., and our very own Robin James will be there to help you fill that bus on Saturday, 10 a.m. to 3 p.m. as well, and on Sunday, 1 p.m. until 5 p.m. Help give kids the confidence they need to succeed this year by filling

0: Southern Virginia's country station, B99.9. This is Johnny Lawn. They come out with some of the stupidest surveys. And here's one. According to the Daily Meal, this is 8 foods you should not cook naked. Are there foods you should cook naked? I mean, seriously. Well, these are the foods: caramel, tomato sauce, wasabi, deep fried turkey, potatoes, searing meat, jalapenos or other hot peppers, and bacon. You should not cook those foods naked. And if you are, please don't invite me over.
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0: 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Lawman in the PVT studio. Still to come this hour, Patty Loveless, Tracy Lawrence, Thomas Red, George Strait. Got some Gary Underwood as well and a few others. Here's Justin Moore.
1: Was up, middle of June, she was planning a welcome home barbecue. 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

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Johnny Law here until 5, and then it's the Saturday Night Stomp with Gene Allen, the best in bluegrass. Check that out. It's Thomas Rhett.

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0: Southern Virginia's country station, B99.9 Woman from Kane Brown. And speaking of Kane Brown, he tells Country Rebel magazine that his 7-year-old wants tattoos just like her daddy. My oldest is about to turn 7. She just started talking about getting tattoos like mine. She says, "I love your tattoos, Dad. I can't wait to get some." And of course, Kane Brown responded with, "You're not getting any." Now, when I was 7, all we did was we would take magic markers and draw all over our skin. We did that. Or this was cool. We would take straight pens and stick them through the tips of our fingers, just barely breaking the skin. Remember doing that? But my favorite was taking the Elmer's glue and spreading it all over the palms of your hands and then peeling it off. Now, don't laugh. I still do that.
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4: Here's your forecast for Rocky Mount, Martinsville, and Smith Mountain Lake. Partly to mostly cloudy this weekend. Showers likely with a chance of thunderstorms in the afternoon and evening. Some of those storms will be strong to severe with damaging wind and heavy rain. High temperatures in the upper 80s to lower 90s.

with lows in the upper 60s to lower 70s. Looking ahead to Monday, partly sunny to mostly cloudy, showers likely with a chance of thunderstorms once again in the afternoon and evening. High temperatures on Monday in the mid-80s, lows in the upper 60s. Then for Tuesday, partly sunny, a chance of showers and thunderstorms once again in the afternoon, with high temperatures topping out in the upper 80s, lows Tuesday night around 70. I'm Johnny Cottle on Southern Virginia's Country Station.

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And this hour, we'll hear from Hal Ketchum, Megan Maroney, Shenandoah, Luke Bryan, Travis Tritt, Rodney Atkins, and more. Here's Darius Rucker.

On Saturday night, Hal Ketchum on Southern Virginia's country station, B99.9. This is Johnny Law, and it's time to fill the bus. And in doing so, you're going to be helping our local school kids to succeed. 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Robin James will be there on Friday. Help us by donating school supplies and other needed items.

It's not quite over with yet, but it's coming to an end. There it is. Southern Virginia's country station, B99.9. Johnny Law in pursuit of the best of the legends and the best of today. Here's Luke Bryan and

0: legendary station, B99.9. I forgot to tell you, the turn don't burn. It's hot out there. You're headed to the beach. Myrtle Beach Report looks like this. Thunderstorms developing this afternoon. Storms may contain strong gusty winds.
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0: south of Sanity, Zach Top on Southern Virginia's country station, B99.9, where we're just a little over an hour away from the Saturday Night Stop with Gene Allen. The best in bluegrass. Hang on for that.
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4: Here's your forecast for Rocky Mount, Martinsville, and Smith Mountain Lake. Partly to mostly cloudy this weekend. Showers likely with a chance of thunderstorms in the afternoon and evening. Some of those storms will be strong to severe with damaging wind and heavy rain. High temperatures in the upper 80s to lower 90s, with lows in the upper 60s to lower 70s. Looking ahead to Monday, partly sunny to mostly cloudy. Showers likely with a chance of thunderstorms once again in the afternoon and evening. High temperatures on Monday in the mid-80s, lows in the upper 60s. Then for Tuesday, partly sunny, a chance of showers and thunderstorms once again in the afternoon, with high temperatures topping out in the upper 80s, lows Tuesday night around 70. I'm Johnny Cottle on Southern Virginia's Country Station.

0: got plenty more. 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This is Johnny Law in the PVT studios. And here comes Sawyer Brown, 6 days on the road.
1: Well, I pulled out of Pittsburgh, rolling down the eastern seaboard. 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

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Here's a couple of unspoken grill rules, according to a new survey by Purdue Chicken. You never touch another person's grill without their permission. Keep your hands off my grill. 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Why did you buy

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Our coverage begins at 6. Racing

0: Southern Virginia's country station, B99.9. That's it for the Lawman. Johnny Law checking out, going 10-7. The Saturday Night Stomp with Gene Allen on the way. The best in bluegrass. Until next time, stay safe.
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4: Here's your forecast for Rocky Mount, Martinsville, and Smith Mountain Lake. Partly to mostly cloudy this weekend. Showers likely with a chance of thunderstorms in the afternoon and evening. Some of those storms will be strong to severe with damaging wind and heavy rain. High temperatures in the upper 80s to lower 90s, with lows in the upper 60s to lower 70s. Looking ahead to Monday, partly sunny to mostly cloudy. Showers likely with a chance of thunderstorms once again in the afternoon and evening. High temperatures on Monday in the mid-80s, lows in the upper 60s. Then for Tuesday, partly sunny, a chance of showers and thunderstorms once again in the afternoon, with high temperatures topping out in the upper 80s, lows Tuesday night around 70. I'm Johnny Cottle on Southern Virginia's Country Station.

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0: This is the Saturday Night Stomp.

That is Ron Vincent with One Step Ahead of the Blues on the Saturday Night Stomp on B99.9. Heard Tony Trischka before that one entitled The Farewell Blues. I'm Gene Allen, and you found it. The absolute best of bluegrass will be here right up until 7 o'clock tonight. Coming up at 7, it's the original Country Gold with Browdy Yates. A lot of picking to get to between now and then. We got Bill Monroe and the Bluegrass Boys with a classic coming up. Balsam Range on the way, and this is Jason Carter and Michael Cleveland. One called With a Vamp in the Middle, and it's on the Saturday Night Stomp on B99.9.

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From Studio B, it's the Saturday Night Stomp on B99.9 with Tim O'Brien. It's called Where the River Meets the Road. Still to come, Dave Evans on the way, Cherry Holmes coming up, and one now from Allison Krause in Union Station. This is Northside Gal, and it's on the Saturday Night Stomp on B99.9.

0: from Studio B. It's the Saturday Night Stomp on B99.9. That is Sideline, one called Thunder Dan. Del McCurry and the Dixie Pals are on the way. From Studio B, this is the Saturday Night Stomp on B99.9.
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Oh, Misery River. That is Doyle Lawson and Quicksilver on the Saturday Night Stomp on B99.9. Heard the Mashville Brigade before that. That was the one that got us underway for the 6 o'clock hour here on the Stomp. Still to come, we'll hear from Flat and Scruggs, Blue Highways on the way, the Dillards, Patti Loveless, so much more. Right now, one from the Grascals. This is called Cold Dust Kisses, and it's on the Saturday Night Stomp on B99.9.

0: Studio B. This is the Saturday Night Stomp on B99.9 with Jason Carter, one called King of the Hill. Got more of your favorites on the way. A lot of picking to get to. Coming up tonight at 7 o'clock tonight, it'll be the original Country Gold with Rowdy Yates. We'll do that at 7. Patty Loveless coming up next from Studio B. This is the Saturday Night Stomp on B99.9.
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I'm Studio B. It's the Saturday Night Stomp on B99.9 with Irene Kelly there. It's called Wild Mountain Stream. Heard the Dillards before that. Dooley. If that don't make you want to go watch some Andy Griffith, I don't know what will. Jimmy Martin, the Nashville Bluegrass Band coming up. And now, the Cody Norris Show. It's called Blue Ain't the Word. From Studio B, this is...

0: Stomp on B99.9. Brandon Rickman there. It's called One Step, Two Step. That'll about wrap it up for the Stomp coming up. The original Country Gold with Rowdy Yates is 7. A little picking to get to between now and then with the Country Gentleman up next. From Studio B, this is the Saturday Night Stomp on B99.9.
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0: wondered if she would make the transition into that new decade we know as the 80s, but it turned out the 70s were just a warm-up act for her. Holy cow. Half the Way, the original country gold with Rowdy Yates at 855-697-6939.
1: Yeah, can I hear a song? Some Alan Jackson?
0: Sure.
1: I'm calling from Kansas City.
0: What you want to hear?
1: Don't Rock the Jukebox.
0: Wow. You're pretty good at singing it.
1: Thank you. Don't rock.

What's Forever For? Michael Martin Murphy from the original Country Gold and Rowdy on the Road from Alpena, Michigan in the studios of WATC, which have had a bit of an upgrade since we were here last and smells a lot less like Jack O'Malley, which is nice. Had one heck of a time since we got here too, which included a return trip to Players Pub and Grub, as I have really missed their five kinds of tater tots, and yes, I did eat them all. And of course, our big party under the big tent last night with that awesome Hank Jr. cover band, All My Rowdy Friends. And as you can imagine, there was a bit of a private after party hosted by my friend

0: at Larry's Collision and Truck Stuff, and I hope pictures of that are never ever posted on social media. However, a brief outline of what exactly happened is now on file at the Alpena Police Department.
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0: talking about Clint Black, who had to shove his Independence Day plans in a drawer because he was in the hospital being treated for a terrible throat infection. As you can imagine, that is concerning given his vocation. But with a little bit of rest, a little bit of time, and a little bit of antibiotics, he is back in the pink and back on the road, talking up his brand new book and performing too. You know, we had a chance to chat with him about that just a couple of weeks ago, and if you missed the visit, you can hear it on demand and in its entirety on Facebook, YouTube, and TikTok too at Rowdy Vision.
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inbox. Doug Stone from the original Country Gold. Rowdy here, and I would not go so far as to say he was getting fitted for one of them, but his level of misery was mighty high a few weeks ago. But thankfully, he is on the mend, and I am talking

Triple Play Prize Pack is the new look guitar pick for 2026, and you can be one of the very first ones to grab one, along with a full-color photograph and our fourth-generation car or cooler decal. 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

0: 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Guys do it all the time. But is it nice to just point it out like that? Mindy McCready, the original country gold at 855 My Rowdy.
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0: I am good. What's going on?
1: Hey, yeah, it's great. It's a great Saturday night in Missouri, and we would like to request a song, please.
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2: 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How exotic.
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2: 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You are one of the first people to win one.
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2: It's a fan-to-man show this weekend, so let me throw out a rowdy howdy to the Lone Star State and Lake LBJ. That is where my pal Kelly Kless is right now. He's been bugging me for weeks to do an Eddie Raven spotlight, so it's the Ragin' Cajun to kick